lined up on the mirror, don't blow it. Whoa. 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I see the blood in your eyes. I see the love in disguise. I see the pain hidden in your pride. I see you're not satisfied. And I don't see nobody else.

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De donderdag begint lekker met Erik in de Morgen. I can feel you. 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I can feel you. Back to the 80s. Back to the 80s. Back to the 80s. Back to the 80s.

0: 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En hits. Langstraat FM.
1: Yeah, that's right. My girl's got superpowers.
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She's fine as hell, she's about to dough. 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And money, money she making. 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

0: 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We have ignition. Strap in.
1: You're about to listen to the hottest sounds. 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

0: 5, 4, 3, 2, 1. 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
1: You're about to listen to the hottest sounds. 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

get fixed. Cause I can do it in the mix. And if your man gives you trouble, just don't move out in the double. And you don't let it trouble your brain. Cause away goes trouble down a drain. Said away goes trouble down a drain. Down a drain, down a drain, down a drain, down a drain, down a drain, down a drain, down a drain, down a drain, down a drain, down a drain, down a drain, down a drain, down a drain, down a drain.

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I'm talking about the maintenance people for the city. What they were trying to do was they were trying to get a little more money, you know, get a little raise in pay. But at that particular time, the city was broke. They were about ready to declare default. I tell you, the garbage in some places was stacked up 2-3 stories high. At night, boy, at night it wasn't even safe to walk the street, you see.

You know, but it only brought to mind the fact that you can no longer depend on the man downtown to take care of business like he's supposed to, when he's supposed to. In order for us to get it like it's supposed to be, as far as cleanliness, you know, and safety, we gotta get together and do it for ourselves. That's the only way it's gonna be done. And you know what I'm talking about?

0: Before you go, there's something I want you to have.
1: Oh, it's beautiful. But wait a minute, isn't this?
0: Yeah, yes it is.
1: But I thought the old lady dropped it into the ocean in the air.
0: Well, baby, I went down and got it for you.
1: Aw, you shouldn't have.